one, make sure to get those hands washed. Stat, considering we are basically being told to walk around with a water bottle constantly to make sure that we're hydrating. But a water bottle, it's actually dirtier than a toilet seat.

The 80s and more, B101. See, this is definitely my kind of story, considering I am very much a girl's girl. What's going on? I'm Michelle Fay. But they find that girls' nights are essential for feeling balanced.

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1: Well, this is confirmation that having that girls' night out is most definitely essential. I'm not the only one that feels this way. But yeah, these girls' nights out, they're great for feeling balanced. 80% of us women say hanging out with our close friends help us feel recharged emotionally. Yeah, most people say they need a girls' night out every 22 days or so to feel grounded. And whether you're venting, laughing, just relaxing together, it's a much needed break from the chaos of everyday life.
2: Everyone needs to have at least one person in their corner in life. When you don't, it's an extremely lonely and frightening place to be. But knowing you have that one person gives you peace and hope. I'm John Morgan of Morgan & Morgan. 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We fight the bullies, automobile insurance companies, the makers of unsafe products, medical providers who injured or killed their own patients. It has been such an honor and made my life complete. If you ever
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1: So my husband and I have been together for a really long time, like upwards of 20 years, which is wild to me. 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It's Michelle Faye, but my question to you is, when you look at your partner, do you think you found your soulmate? 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Just saying. 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
1: So have you found your soulmate? Do you believe in soulmates? Listen, they might be right in front of you under your nose. There are some signs to look for though. Like they teach you life lessons. The connection that you form with them, it just feels different. They can almost read your mind. They can help you grow as a person. They can quiet your inner critic. Your soulmate can help you move on. Have you found yours?
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The 80s and more, B101. So we know we've got to exercise for our health, right? But the key is not necessarily exercising for a longer period of time. It's the intensity with which you exercise. So just go harder.

0: The home of Kristen and Steve in the morning, B101. So exercising harder may be better for your health, even more so than exercising for longer periods of time. They found that people who just do a few minutes of intense activity daily are less likely to develop 8 major diseases. And that includes heart disease, dementia, type 2 diabetes. They also found that those who did the most vigorous exercise had a considerable lower risk of developing dementia and a lower risk of death.
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101. I know I find Tuesdays harder to get through than Mondays, but a Monday after a long weekend, oof, it's rough, okay? What's going on? It's Michelle Fay hanging with you, but if you wanted some tips on how to become a morning person tomorrow, let's talk next.

0: B101. Hey, it's Michelle Fay. I am checking out on this Monday night, but just a reminder that tomorrow we've got all the details on how you could become $1,000 richer. I mean, listen, the winning continues and it's every hour, $1,000 to spend however you see fit. So why not make sure it's in your bank account? All right. We're minutes away from Aerosmith, Tears for Fears and more. Have a great rest of your Monday night.
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I'm Michelle Fay, and unlike some of your neighbors or friends, you can take us anywhere. 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
1: Leonard Skinner in Sweet Home, Alabama. And you're with Mark Coppola. Before that, we had Madonna before the Beach Boys. And she's had this highly anticipated biopic at Universal Pictures, and it was officially scrapped due to budget disputes and creative differences. The pop icon confirmed that after spending 2 years writing, developing this script, casting it, the studio refused to provide the massive financing she believed was necessary to tell her story. And it had Julia Garner in the lead role. She's an Emmy winner. Maybe they'll relook at it again later with the Michael Jackson one, grossing almost $1 billion and becoming the number one biopic of all time over Oppenheimer and Queen, Bohemian Rhapsody. We'll see.
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B101. Either this is useless knowledge or news you can use, but which grows faster, fingernails or toenails, coming up in a few minutes. Wacky trivia or whatever. Fleetwood Mac, this is Dreams.

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1: Don Henley, All She Wants to Do is Dance. He's on tour right now with the Eagles. You got Mark Coppola. I ask a question. I look at WebMD and things like that, and the question was, which grows faster, fingernails or toenails? Now, if you're looking at me, I would say the toenails grow faster, but that's not true. Fingernails grow about twice as fast as toenails, at 3.47 millimeters per month compared to 1.62 millimeters per month. Maybe that's because the toes are where the sun don't shine.
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2: 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You're with Mark Coppola and Hart, the Wilson sisters, and What About Love? 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
1: 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Steven Tyler played the first iHeart Radio Music Festival in Vegas in 2011 and brought the whole band back for the second one. Before that, we had Heart. They played in 2019, the 9th iHeart Radio Music Festival in Vegas. Crafting the next music mix based on your ideas. If you stream us, slap the red talk back, Mike. Tell me what you want to hear. Michael Jackson's going to go out for a guy. It just happened to be called Michael, so it's probably his namesake. We've got Toto and Mariah Carey, who's been snubbed several times now, 3 years in a row, by the Rock and Roll Hall of Fame.
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0: 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B101. That's Matthew Wilder, a one-hit wonder, but he makes a fortune for that one hit when it's used in commercials. He goes, that'll be $3 million. I think he's got that a couple of times. So one of the things I happen to know, I have on good authority, because I hear people talking here. They always shut up when I walk by because they think I'm going to, you know, leak the information. But I believe that knowledge for you is power. Less than a week away, next Monday, we're going to start throwing out keywords again that you can enter here. And you could instantly win $1,000.
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1: That's Don Henley, who's touring right now with the Eagles. You're with Mark Coppola and Bill Withers. Lean on Me anytime. We're here all night long in the third shift, keeping you company. You're keeping me company. 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

The 80s and more, B101. Alanis Morissette, Head Over Feet. You got Mark Coppola here, only DJ with a license to party. I got two things on, like, lying and cheating

0: Summer life hack. 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
1: Prince and Party Like It's 1999. We kind of did that for America's 250th birthday, though in some areas, fireworks were either canceled or moved later or moved earlier because of thunderstorms and stuff. Now, here's the thing about lying and cheating and stuff. For instance, next time you're in a friendly poker game with your friends, remember this fact. More cheating takes place in private, friendly gambling games than in all other gambling games combined. And that led me to this. We're all a bunch of liars. Researchers put dozens of pairs of unacquainted people together and captured the results. They found that people tell an average of 2 to 3 lies during every 10 minutes of conversation.
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0: 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Cyndi Lauper, Girls Just Want to Have Fun. She is a Rock and Roll Hall of Famer. She got in there last year. And you know what? One of the other things about her that's fascinating, I don't know if she was psychic or tipped off or had some inside information, whatever the case may be, she decided on her She's So Unusual album to make every song into a video with her friends in the band, the Hooters from Philadelphia. And they did that. And next thing you know, MTV debuts. And since nobody else had videos, she was the first woman on MTV to be played.
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Good morning, just after 4 in the morning. You're with Mark Coppola and R.E.M., the one I love. Michael Stipe, lead vocalist of this band, has a new solo album coming out at the end of the year.

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1: That's Ace of Base and The Sign. You got the Kelp here, Mark Coppola, only DJ licensed to party. And I maintain that you could throw a bigger party if you have a little extra money, right? 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It's going to start again next week on Monday. Several times each day you'll hear keywords. Enter them right here and boom, you could be $1,000 richer. But the main thing is, if you know you did all that work to enter a keyword, you pay attention to your smartphone. In case an unknown number comes in, you don't want to blow that off. No, could be us with your money.
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0: B101 playing the 80s and more. Rock and Roll Hall of Famer from last year, Cyndi Lauper, All Through the Night. A bit earlier, we had some Prince. Lately, it's been coming up again a lot online and like on my cell phone and on my computer. A Prince performance when it was the Rock and Roll Hall of Fame induction of George Harrison in 2004. And they're playing While My Guitar Gently Weeps. And Prince goes off in this amazing, some of the best guitar playing I've ever seen, guitar solo throughout the song. If you can't find it, go to YouTube.com, put in Prince, Rock and Roll Hall of Fame induction, and put George Harrison in there. It's incredible.
1: 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Must have been love, but it's over now. 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
1: Of expensive, price hikes are pushing Americans to ditch their favorite brands. And it's across the board as far as categories. Now, groceries are the first things to go, you know, generic. Mm-hmm. When, if you've been to the grocery store, you're like, you'll drop $50 and you have one bag.
0: Yep.
1: Back in my day, $50 would be a shopping cart and a half. You'd need the young man to help you to the car to load those groceries in.
0: I will go generic on milk, no problem.
1: Okay.
0: But Kramer, absolutely not.
1: You gotta go.
0: Isn't that weird?
1: Coffee Mate, is that your choice?
0: I do Coffee Mate. Yep.
1: Yep.
0: Yep.
1: Well, groceries are the first switch that consumers are making when things are tight, and it's tight for a lot of people now. Followed by personal care products, which really surprised me, because I would think you're loyal to that brand.
0: Yeah, there's no chance I'm giving up name brand lotion. Have you ever tried like a dollar store lotion, an off brand lotion?
1: To be honest, when I haven't done dollar store, but when I go into like a CVS or Walgreens, I'll go for their brand for like a moisturizer.
0: Absolutely not.
1: In other news, yeah, I use moisturizer.
0: Yeah, no way. There's certain things I will not. And medicines, I will.
1: Yeah.
0: But a lotion or something for your makeup or your hair, you can't go generic or it's all going to heck in a handbasket.
1: I love how what you put on your body has to be brand. In your body, it will go generic. Household goods is number 3 on the list. And I have no problem getting the generic window cleaner.
0: See, I disagree.
1: Yeah.
0: Nope.
1: You're going to go brand
0: name.
1: Yes,
0: because then you're going to have to do the window 4 times.
1: Okay. Well, yeah, if it's, but you never know. Sometimes when you look at the ingredients, for example, Sudafed, you can get the generic brand and it's exactly the same. So maybe we start looking at like window cleaner or floor cleaner ingredients.
0: Listen, not that I have a lot of money now, but I've gone through the phases where I couldn't afford name brand stuff.
1: Yeah.
0: So I've done the actual in-field testing on these products. You cannot go cheap on the windows.
1: I'm working with Consumer Reports over here.
0: Listen, there's just certain things I've learned in my 45 years on this earth. I've collected the data.
1: Okay.
0: There's certain things you can't cheat on.
1: So here we go. Subscription services, clothing and apparel, dining, takeout, household goods, and personal care products in that order. So what will you refuse to go cheap on, go generic on? Love to hear from you this morning. We got the talkback line open.
0: That's right. While streaming us on iHeartRadio, just hit

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1: Meredith, I have a feeling you might just make this sound with this story.
0: Oh, no.
1: When you get a sandwich from a restaurant, you'd expect to find bread, meat, maybe some cheese and veggies, condiments if you'd like. What you don't expect to find are teeth.
0: Teeth?
1: Fernando Rodriguez is suing after getting a cheesesteak delivered, wrapped up, taped. He opened it up and found a set of dentures embedded in the sandwich.
0: What's worse, a loose, just one random tooth or a full denture? What's worse?
1: One random tooth, because that could be real. I told you. Dentures are, you know, aren't they plastic or fake or porcelain?
0: Yes, it's so gross.
1: A real tooth would really be gross. Here's what he did. He got in his car. He drove to the sandwich shop and determined the false teeth belonged to the delivery driver.
0: He said, I have no idea what you're talking about. How did he know?
1: According to police, after making some outlandish comments, the driver admitted that the teeth were her father's.
0: Sorry about that.
1: And he... Do you understand it? The driver admitted that the teeth were her father's and that he'd taken them out when she wanted to make sure the delivery order was correct. So what? She's with her dad. She opens up the sandwich as she's delivering it.
0: Oh, maybe it's just the bag, not the wrapper of the sandwich. There's no way. A Grubhub person better not unwrap my sandwich and touch it.
1: It was wrapped up. It was taped. He opened it up.
0: No.
1: To find a set of dentures embedded within the sandwich. This story is bizarre.
0: Look, food delivery is already astronomical. I've only ever done it in like a super pinch where we were like really struggling. Now I can't. Mm-mm.
1: I don't think this is normal.
0: I'd rather eat the wrong sandwich than have some lady's fingers on my sandwich. And her dad's teeth.
1: There you go.
2: Like a red kickball to the face. David and Meredith.

0: Did you hear about the RoboCop that was fired in Dublin, Ohio? This was a security robot, and for the last year, they've been giving it a trial run. And supposedly this robot's duty, that's right, I said duty, was keeping tabs on a public parking garage. And after less than a year on the job, given the boot. So it's called Nightscope, and it's a security robot. And they called it Dubbot. And it was brought in with the goal of deterring crime, supporting emergency response, and giving the city an alternative. It's a way to monitor the public space. And they said, according to the time put in, zero arrest, no tickets or criminal cases. This thing was basically like a decoration.
1: Oh, no. So, but is that because people weren't doing the crimes because they knew the robot was roaming around?
0: You know? I don't know. After a year with nothing going on, it could be. It could have been a deterrent. But I would think the pros in Dublin, Ohio would have said, what a wonderful deterrent. Yes, I would imagine the cost may not equal it.
1: There you go.
0: But the city felt they'd seen enough of Dubbot. I tell you, it would have worked had they taken a human brain from an officer that passed in the line of duty.
1: Oh, my.
0: Then they take the brain and they put it in the robot with the soul of the person.
1: Oh.
0: Then this person starts remembering its previous life.
1: David.
0: What?
1: Is that the movie RoboCop?
0: Oh, that's the movie RoboCop.
1: Isn't that the
0: exact plot? I thought it was a good idea.
1: Yeah, I've heard that somewhere before.
0: Maybe. We'll try.
2: You're waking up with David Jones and Meredith Michaels.
3: 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I love it.
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6: You want to watch for a left lane crash just coming in on 95 North after Smithfield Ave. No delays on 95 South passing Elmwood Ave. You've got a decent trip on 295 South at Route 37 in Cranston. I'm Jackie Murphy with your Southern New England traffic.
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0: Tuesday, bum, bum, bum, bum, bum. Is it too early for tacos?
1: Never. In fact,
2: breakfast tacos are some of my favorite breakfast items of all time.
0: See, now I have a craving for a breakfast burrito. But enough about how hungry we are. Good morning, everyone. How you doing?
2: Were we really on?
0: We were on.
2: My mic was way over here.
0: You didn't know?
2: Nope. I was like this.
0: Hey, I'll turn you up.
2: My bad.
0: Hey, sometimes you guys catch stuff that isn't even supposed to be on the air.
2: Hey, we're guaranteed human, and we make sure at least twice a morning to let you know.
0: iHeartRadio, guaranteed hungry. I love it. So, I guess next time I'll give you the signal,
2: Thank you. Yeah, sure.
0: My headphones weren't even on. Anyway, what do we have coming up on a Taco Burrito Tuesday?
2: Today we should do doo-doo game for game time.
0: You're feeling melodic? You're ready to sing?
2: La, la, la, la, la, la, la.
0: For those of you who don't know, we sing a song using only the word do, and it's a cappella. And sometimes it sounds like doo-doo. So just saying, stick around in the 7 o'clock hour for that. I know you brought with you some good news, baby.
2: Every morning we have good news. Ready, David?
0: And I'll be sure to cue you for that one.
2: Okay, please, give me a little time to get ready here. How about some coffee?
0: Let's get some coffee. Let's get the best music ever made. Quick break. We're coming back with more. It's David and Meredith in the morning.
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5: You want to watch for a left lane crash just coming in on 95 North after Smithfield Ave. No delays on 95 South passing Elmwood Ave. You've got a decent trip on 295 South at Route 37 in Cranston. I'm Jackie Murphy with your Southern New England Traffic.
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0: So I'm listening to iHeartRadio the other day, and a great one from Steve Miller Band comes on, The Joker.
1: Oh, yeah. What? Wow.
0: You do that quite well.
1: Thank you.
0: Yeah, that's one of the most identifiable parts of that song. But here is another part of that song. And I'm like, wow, what a cool word.
1: I've said that and sang that so many times.
0: But I've never used it in everyday life, pompatus, so I looked it up. You know what it means?
1: What?
0: Absolutely nothing.
1: They just needed to fill some beats?
0: He made the word up. It's a word only in that song, pompatus. Now, because of the song, it implies ostentatious, a grand, nonsensical display of romance, the pompatus of love. But there's a good bar trivia question. In the song, The Joker, what does the word pompatus mean? And you'll know from now on, absolutely nothing.
1: I love this because I make up words all the time.
0: Yes.
1: So if it can make it into that classic song and we all sing along and just accept it.
0: Yeah.
1: Perfect.
0: Because I speak of the skiddly douche of love. Because I speak of the pompatus
2: of love. V101 Traffic, powered by Atlantis Comfort Systems.
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4: 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Right through downtown Providence, no backups on 195 or 295. It's a good start on 146, the 610 connector, and the airport connector. With your Southern England traffic, I'm Andy Carboni.
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0: Monday, normally a pretty slow news day, especially when it comes to celebrities. They're probably still sleeping off the weekend. So I'm anxious to hear what Shelley Rome is going to serve up for a Tuesday morning.
1: I'm sure she'll dig something up. Hey, Shelley, let us know.
0: What did you uncover?
2: An insider spilling what Travis Kelce said to Taylor Swift in his vows. They say that the Chiefs star looked nervous at the altar and that his vows really made Tay tearful during one specific part when he promised to protect her forever. Despite his nerves, the source added that Trav kept it together while saying his vows. Another thing, a second insider claimed that Travis was more emotional than Taylor during the wedding. Tilly Norwood, who you may know as the AI actor who sparked a lot of anger in Hollywood last year, is set to star in her first feature film. Particle 6, which is the AI-focused studio Tilly's from, announced the new comedy drama, Misaligned. They're describing it as a coming-of-age story infused with existential AI chaos that's set inside a surreal digital world somewhere in the cloud called the Tillyverse. This is going to be the first full-length AI feature from Particle 6. It's currently in early development. Obsession has put a lot of eyes on Indy Navaretti, and thanks to that, she may be getting a role in the Marvel Universe. While chatting with Nylon, Indy spilled that she'd love to work with Marvel's Thunderbolts director Jake Schreier, who she confirmed she had recently met with. She also spilled that she would definitely be interested in doing a Marvel movie. We know that Schreier is hard at work on the highly anticipated X-Men reboot, so maybe it could be that. We don't know yet for sure. Mariska Hargitay's husband, Peter Herman, made a surprise cameo in her final Broadway performance of Every Brilliant Thing. Herman appeared as the character of Sam for a hilarious proposal scene. Of course, Hargitay's character accepted the proposal, and the audience cheered on as the two kissed. At the end of her final performance, after taking a bow, Hargitay jumped off the stage to hug her hubby before she returned to the stage and thanked the audience. Herman then came on stage and gave his wife a huge bouquet, also telling her that he loves her. And finally, Mick Jagger has confirmed that the Rolling Stones are talking about a tour. While chatting about their upcoming album, Foreign Tongues, with Argentinian radio station La Nación, Jagger said that there's so many songs on the album that they could do on stage, and that they hope to tour next year, and he hopes it'll be as soon as possible. He did also confirm that they won't be doing any residency-style tour, and he's very conscious that it's very expensive for people to come to a residency.
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5: If your ride takes you out on 95 southbound, there's heavy traffic, 610 connector toward Atwells Avenue. 195 eastbound starting to gum up from Gano Street to the Washington Bridge. 610 connector inbound delay start at Dean Street, heading over to 95. With your Southern New England traffic, I'm Andy Carbone.
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1: Take me home to the place I belong.
0: Why the heck is John Denver playing this morning?
2: What?
0: Because that is the post-game anthem for the U.S. men's national team.
2: I gotta say, one of the best sing-along songs. Everybody knows the words. There's some like key or pitch in that song where pretty much sound good singing it, and it's included in our sing-along montage at our party, so that would be so much fun to be in a stadium.
0: Absolutely.
2: With, you know, 50,000 people singing that.
0: I saw some videos online back when the Scottish guys were in Boston, and this was played in a bar after USA won, and they were all singing it. So it's like this universal song. For some reason, I don't know why we all know the chorus.
2: It's great.
0: But we know the chorus.

0: Meredith Michaels, if you'll allow me, how about a double tease?
1: Sure, it's a two for Tuesday. Why not?
0: A two for teasing Tuesday. I love it. A mishap with Lionel Richie on stage recently and your hurry up headlines. It's all coming up.

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1: 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We call these Hurry Up Headlines. 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
1: Looks like Microsoft is cutting about 4,800 jobs. Ouch! And it looks like half of them are at Xbox. The company said yesterday 1,600 of the cuts are in Xbox, which has been struggling lately. Officials say the jobs are not being replaced by AI. Yes, but can they say guaranteed human? I don't think so.
0: The United States men's national team saw their World Cup dreams come to an end last night, falling 4-1 to Belgium in Seattle. The Red Devils struck early with a ninth-minute goal. The U.S. answered with a free kick. However, the celebration was short-lived as Belgium answered just 2 minutes later with a header to retake the lead for good. With the 4-1 win, Belgium now advances to a blockbuster quarterfinal matchup against Spain. Great job, USA. We are so proud of you, boys.
1: 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There's a new study that based everything on the prices of tickets, parking, and those nearby accommodations. They analyzed 40 amusement parks in 20 states. Number 5, Six Flags Frontier City in Oklahoma City. 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And at number 1 in Middlebury, Connecticut, have you heard of Quasi Amusement Park? That's at the number 1 slot of the most affordable theme park for summer.
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5: Traveling on 95 southbound, it remains backed up. 610 connector toward Atwills Avenue. 195 west now busy Broadway to the Washington Bridge. Driving on 195 eastbound, a bit gummed up Gaino Street to the Washington Bridge. Route 6 eastbound, the accident scene has been cleared at Hartford Avenue. Still some residual delays getting by. Then the 610 connector inbound delays start Dean Street. Heading over to 95. I'm Andy Carbone. You see traffic trouble? Call the traffic tip line at 866-999-7200.
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0: By the way, didn't we just talk about Rod Stewart having issues on stage?
1: Oh, bless his heart. Yes, he is recovering from some health issues, and he had to have oxygen while on stage recently.
0: Well, let's add Lionel Richie to an onstage mishap. Lionel Richie had to cut his Minnesota concert short because he became dizzy on stage during his set. And the American Idol judge was performing his hit song Dancing on the Ceiling. Well, hello.
1: Yeah.
0: Anybody's going to get dizzy up there.
1: For sure. 20-year-olds even.
0: Dancing on the ceiling.
1: Got it.
0: He then sat down at the piano, and the show must go on, right? He sang Three Times a Lady. You know, we're going to take it down a bit. But then he called for an intermission. The saxophonists came back out on stage and announced that they're cutting the show short.
1: Oh, my.
0: So very disappointed fans of Lionel in Minnesota after him becoming dizzy on stage during Dancing on the Ceiling. So you know what song I'm going
1: to
0: play next.
1: You have to. Dancing on the Ceiling?
0: I was going to play some Paul Abdul.
1: Okay.
0: As an
1: American Idol judge. Look at us. We're always trying to find like the connections and things.
0: No, my joke even became a connection. And you know what? Come on, Lionel Richie. You the man. Thoughts going out to you. Good luck in the quick dizziness recovery.
1: This also brings me back to the subject of when artists get to a certain age, I just wish they didn't feel like they have to perform. If you want to and you're physically able,
0: sure,
1: that's great. But like Barry Manilow had like literally lung surgery and was still trying to do his Vegas shows. Fans are going to be disappointed that you get canceled, but we're all human beings.
0: Yeah.
1: How can you be mad when he literally had part of his lung removed?
0: That's right.
1: He's a singer. It's just like, I wish they could have that peace to just rest and enjoy what they accomplished.
0: Right.
1: But everyone's like, 15 shows, Las Vegas, come see me. And it's like, I feel so bad for them.
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5: Seeing reduced speeds on 95 southbound, 610 connector toward Atwills Avenue. 195 westbound backs up Broadway to the Washington Bridge. 195 eastbound is volume from India Street to the Washington Bridge. Route 6 eastbound still seeing delays at Hartford Avenue, where there was an earlier accident seen this morning. And delays in the 610 connector inbound at Dean Street heading over to 95. With your Southern England traffic, I'm Andy Carboni.
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0: your Tuesday morning filled with the best music and the most fun. Speaking of which, have you taken your honey lozenge and are you ready to sing?
1: Me. Or should I say do?
0: It's the doo-doo game, and that's part of our game time, which is next.

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1: Here
0: and
1: we
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3: Get ready for game time with David Jones and Meredith Michaels. Your never bored games.
1: Never bored and never the same game 2 days in a row. It's been a while. So we're going to do the doo-doo game, this time with a bit of a twist. Meredith, you're looking at me like, wait a minute, we haven't prepared a thing.
4: I am losing it over here. What's going to go on?
1: Well, we just got to talk back, and I say the challenge today comes from one of the smartest listeners in the world.
4: Okay.
1: I thought he did a great job. So here is today's doo-doo game.
5: It's game time. Name this tune. Doo-doo. Doo-doo-doo-doo-doo-doo-doo.
1: One more.
5: Do-do-do-do-do-do-do-do-do.
1: Well done, sir.
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1: I know you didn't mean to go there, but you went there.
4: Or did I? David.
1: I can't focus now. What are we doing?
4: It is difficult, though. I have no idea what he just doo-dooed.
1: So if you're on the wrong end of a doo-doo, can you name that doo-doo? Well done. 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
8: 95 northbound is now tied up Thurber's Avenue to 195. 95 southbound slowing from Charles Street toward Atwells Avenue. 610 connector inbound delays to Dean Street to 95. 195 westbound, bumper to bumper Broadway to the Washington Bridge. 195 eastbound is gummed up Gano Street to the Washington Bridge. With your Southern England traffic, I'm Andy Carboni.
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11: 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Romelu Lukaku! The exclamation point for Belgium!
10: 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Belgium, meanwhile, meets Spain in Friday's quarterfinals.
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1: with David Jones and Meredith Michaels. You're never board games.
2: And today we have a twist on this. It's the doo-doo game, but instead of us butchering a song, it's one of the smartest listeners in the world. All right. I think it's Don did this.
3: It's game time. Name this tune. Doo-doo. Doo-doo-doo-doo-doo-doo-doo.
2: All right. We're going to go to the phones here. Hi. Good morning. Are you on the right end or the wrong end of that doo-doo?
4: I think I'm on the right end of it.
2: What
4: I
2: is
4: really
2: it?
4: I got it. I think it's Groovin' by the Young Rascals.
2: Oh, my gosh. You know what? It could be that. I think we got to give it to her because
4: really?
2: I thought it was Cruisin' by Gwyneth Paltrow and Huey Lewis or Smokey Robinson. But you're right. It's Groovin'.
5: I have Groovin' Young Rascals ready to go. I'll play a little bit and tell you exactly what it is. Ready?
2: All right, here we go.

0: He's still going. Okay, so after all that, Shannon, you are a winner.
1: Awesome. Woohoo!
0: Yes!
2: Well done.
0: It was fun, but I'm exhausted.
2: Yes.
0: Woo!
3: 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You're never bored games. More with David and Meredith coming up.

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1: and more.
0: I
1: saw this headline, and I've been hearing little rumblings about this for the last couple of months on Instagram. More than a third of Americans are now drinking less alcohol.
0: Wow, a third.
1: Yeah, this comes from YouGov, and it says 36% of Americans ages 21 or older who drink alcohol say they're now drinking less than they were a year ago.
0: I see this a lot, even in my friend groups.
1: Yeah.
0: I have several people that are like, you know, alcohol hasn't really served me well into my adult years here. It's time to pare back. And I am one of those people as well. I think it's a good thing.
1: Well, here's three of the reasons. These are the top three reasons. Health concern, the cost, which you can definitely relate to nowadays. And the top reason people are getting for cutting back on the booze is simply less desire.
0: Wow.
1: Just don't want it as much.
0: There are certain things that affect that. I know GLP-1s are helping people cut down on a lot of addictive behaviors, drinking, overeating, shopping, gambling.
1: That's a good point.
0: So I think that might be weighing in on this. The cost. I can tell you right now, just got back from Vegas recently, $50 for a large margarita at the pool.
1: Get out of here.
0: At the pool, $50 for a large margarita.
1: That must have been a nice hotel.
0: Nope, it's just Vegas prices, and $23 for a beer inside the Sphere.
1: That's nuts.
0: Can you even?
1: That's
0: so it's like, is it worth it?
1: Insane.
0: You know? Yeah, I know.
1: Meanwhile, you go two blocks outside of Vegas, you go into a dive bar, you're paying $2.50 for a draft.
0: That's right. That's right.
1: So there you go. The same number cut back on alcohol because they're taking medications. That's a smaller percentage, but still. There you go. I think that's ultimately great news because, you know, a lot of that drinking, we hear about drinking and driving all the time. And then you have the addiction, like you said.
0: Sure. Aggressive behaviors. People do dumb things when they can't handle it properly. So don't get me wrong. I still love having my cold beers after yard work. I still like it. But just I love that people are trying to control how much.
1: That's right. So instead of 18 garage beers for me, I'll round it to 15.
0: And there you go.
1: There you have it.
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6: 95 southbound remains stalled from Lonsdale Avenue toward Atwells Avenue. 195 eastbound crawling 95 to the Washington Bridge. 195 westbound a parking lot state line to the Washington Bridge. Full length 610 connector, all brake lights heading over to 95. 146 southbound. There's an accident scene in the right lane at Sales Hill Road in North Smithfield. And you're backed up again, Branch Avenue, heading to 95. With your Southern New England traffic, I'm Andy Carboni.
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0: here at iHeartRadio, we are guaranteed human. And you said that loosely ties in to good news next?
1: Yeah, if you're tired of everybody burning up the environment with AI, you're going to love this next story.
0: All right, just minutes away. Stay with us.

0: All right, this headline brings me so much joy because it's finally, I'll just say the headline, ready?
1: Okay, let's do it.
0: Ford hires hundreds of engineers after finding AI could not do their work.
1: Hallelujah!
0: Okay, the full story here is Ford has hired more than 300 engineers, including many former employees, after finding that artificial intelligence was not producing the level of work they had hoped it would.
1: Guys, would you mind coming back? We miscalculated.
0: That's right. Okay, AI is great at helping you improve certain things, speed up certain things, but it's not a replacement for those human engineers. And I love that an American company like Ford is admitting a mistake and has hired back 350 experienced engineers over the last 3 years.
1: Ooh, and from what I'm hearing, AI, when you're a business corporation, it ain't cheap. They do these things called tokens, and they have to get so many to use it. And a lot of companies are running out of those tokens like a quarter or halfway through the year.
0: That's right. Again, AI is a powerful tool, but it does not replace what these humans are able to do. And when a big company like Ford comes out and says it, I hope others do as well.
1: There you go.
0: And that is your good news, baby.
1: Right here at iHeartRadio, where we are
0: guaranteed human. All I really need is a little
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4: Wet roadways remain a factor on the Tuesday morning ride. Keep those speeds down. 95 southbound stop and go Lonsdale Avenue toward Atwells Avenue. 195 eastbound's gummed up Gaino Street to the Washington Bridge. 195 westbound, that's packed in state line to the Washington Bridge. 610 connector inbound delays to Dean Street to 95. 146 southbound crash has been cleared at Sales Hill Road in North Smithfield. Then your bumper-to-bumper Branch Avenue to 95. With your Southern England traffic, I'm Andy Carboni.
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1: Woohoo, that sounds good to me. 1 week from today, the keywords are back. It's the $1,000 Great Gas Giveaway.

0: So I'm listening to iHeartRadio the other day, and a great one from Steve Miller Band comes on, The Joker.
1: Oh, yeah. What? Wow.
0: You do that quite well.
1: Thank you.
0: Yeah, that's one of the most identifiable parts of that song. But here is another part of that song. And I'm like, wow, what a cool word.
1: I've said that and sang that so many times.
0: But I've never used it in everyday life, pompous, so I looked it up. You know what it means?
1: What?
0: Absolutely nothing.
1: They just needed to fill some beats?
0: He made the word up. It's a word only in that song, pompous. Now, because of the song, it implies ostentatious, a grand, nonsensical display of romance, the pompousness of love. But there's a good bar trivia question. In the song, The Joker, what does the word pompousness mean? And you'll know from now on, absolutely nothing.
1: I love this because I make up words all the time.
0: Yes.
1: So if it can make it into that classic song and we all sing along and just accept it.
0: Yeah.
1: Perfect.
0: Because I speak of the skiddly douche of love. Because I speak of the pompousness of
2: love. Sound familiar? At Mattress Firm, we understand there are many problems that can keep you up at night, like snoring, aches and pains.

0: Did you hear about the RoboCop that was fired in Dublin, Ohio? This was a security robot, and for the last year, they've been giving it a trial run. And supposedly this robot's duty, that's right, I said duty, was keeping tabs on a public parking garage. And after less than a year on the job, given the boot. So it's called Nightscope, and it's a security robot. And they called it Dubbot. And it was brought in with the goal of deterring crime, supporting emergency response, and giving the city an alternative. It's a way to monitor the public space. And they said, according to the time put in, zero arrest, no tickets or criminal cases. This thing was basically like a decoration.
1: Oh, no. So, but is that because people weren't doing the crimes because they knew the robot was roaming around?
0: You know? I don't know. After a year with nothing going on, it could be. It could have been a deterrent. But I would think the pros in Dublin, Ohio would have said, what a wonderful deterrent. Yes, I would imagine the cost may not equal it.
1: There you go.
0: But the city felt they'd seen enough of Dubbot. I tell you, it would have worked had they taken a human brain from an officer that passed in the line of duty.
1: Oh, my.
0: Then they take the brain and they put it in the robot with the soul of the person.
1: Oh.
0: Then this person starts remembering its previous life.
1: David.
0: What?
1: Is that the movie RoboCop?
0: Oh, that's the movie RoboCop.
1: Exact plot?
0: I thought it was a good idea.
1: Yeah, I've heard that somewhere before.
0: Maybe. We'll try.
2: You're waking up with David Jones and Meredith Michaels.
3: You guys have so much variety and fun. I love it.

0: we're still talking about TNT. That's not AC/DC. It's Taylor and Travis and the wedding. There is another story coming out of that crazy event.
1: It could technically be a second good news.
0: Well, there's more coming up next.

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1: Taylor Swift and Travis Kelce.
2: The amount of videos I've seen about how the streets were shut down in New York City all over trying to get people to Madison Square Garden. It's super secret about no phones inside, etc. But it is absolutely bonkers what they pulled off changing that place from a stadium, an indoor stadium, to a wedding venue.
0: A wedding venue. That's a lot of lattice and flowers.
2: Oof. And pipe and draping is what that's called.
0: Now, there's been a little blowback considering what's happening and you know, the state of, you know, there's heat waves. There's the 4th of July. There's the World Cup. And it's like, we're going to throw this into the mix. But they did something cool, you said, as far as donations.
2: That's right. They donated, the couple donated $26 million in charities on their wedding day. And for example, Feeding America, ASPCA, Dolly Parton's Imagination Library, New York Cares, and a bunch of others, obviously. I saw Dolly Parton has a video thanking them for $2 million to her library fund.
0: So did they have, they must have had people like donating, if you're coming in lieu of gifts, do this.
2: Nope, that's from them.
0: Oh,
2: from
0: okay.
2: From them. They gave the gifts, and there was a strict no gift policy for all attendees.
0: Yeah.
2: Even donations.
0: Hmm.
2: So pretty awesome. And did you see who married them?
0: What you told me earlier this morning, a guy that I didn't know he officiated weddings.
2: I think he probably got ordained for this. Adam Sandler married them. Stevie Nicks performed at the wedding. And Paul McCartney performed at the reception.
0: So they got a bunch of no-names for their entertainment.
2: I just can't imagine living in that stratosphere.
0: Wow.
2: Where you're like, yeah, whatever, Beatles going to play our reception. No big deal.
0: Here is the cast of Good Morning America talking about what they saw inside.
3: Inside the garden, which is so beautiful. And it's hard to imagine that a place that big and a wedding with such stars could feel so personal and so intimate.
4: Because they had their neighbors, their high school friends. It was like any wedding that you would attend.
5: It was their dream wedding.
0: Yeah. Woo, can you imagine getting that invite? Or if you're on a list that should have, not getting the invite.
2: Congratulations to Mr. and Mrs. announcing them for the first time, Mr. and Mrs. Swift.
0: There you go. Yes.
2: They have to take that last time. I mean, come on.
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14: 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Romelu Lukaku! The exclamation point for Belgium!
13: 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Belgium, meanwhile, meets Spain in Friday's quarterfinals.
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4: 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Romelu Lukaku. The exclamation point for Belgium.
3: 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Belgium, meanwhile, meets Spain in Friday's quarterfinals.
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1: 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Guaranteed Human. The music, the moments, the pop culture that defined who we are. And at the heart of it all was Martha Quinn. This is the Martha Quinn Show. B101, the 80s and more.

B101, the 80s and more. Good morning. Good morning. Now that it's after 10 o'clock, it is me, Martha Quinn, at your service to bring you the greatest songs of all time. You'll hear Phil Collins in just a few minutes. First thing I got to do is say happy birthday to Beatle drummer Ringo Starr. He turns 86 years old today. Happy birthday, Ringo Starr.

0: The 80s and more. B101. It's Tuesday. Let's go. Let's do it. Yeah. Martha Quinn here. Are you feeling like that or are you feeling more like this? Either way, I'm here to get you through the day with the music that picks you up every time. Tell me your totally awesome news. Are you thinking back to something that you did over the weekend? Were you able to go see a Lionel Richie Earth, Wind & Fire show? Or did you do something else that you're still kind of daydreaming about? Me, I started a crochet project my daughter gave me back in May for my birthday. I used to crochet a lot and I just haven't done it recently. Like, I'm always like, oh, what kind of yarn should I get? And I get myself, you know, going down that kind of rabbit hole. So she sent me a kit with the exact crochet hook, the yarn, everything. And I was so into it. I just wanted to sit on the couch and crochet all weekend. That would be my totally awesome news. Tell me yours. Get on the air with me. Share your positivity by using the TalkBack microphone. 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
3: Overcast and rainy today. Some pockets of heavy rain are possible, especially this morning. Temperatures heading up near 70 with lingering showers and some gusty winds this afternoon. This evening, the rain pulls away. A mix of sun and clouds develop tomorrow in the low 80s. I'm Storm Team 10 meteorologist Christina Ernie.
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101. Martha Quinn here. Quick question. Not to be nosy, but what are you doing right now? And what's good about it? Tell me. 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You and your totally awesome news could be on the air at about 10:40. Right now, it's Phil Collins.

0: 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She helped launch it.
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0: 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And now she's right here on the radio. 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Southern New England's B101.

0: B101, bringing the MTV years into 2026. It's me, Martha Quinn. Hope you're doing great. And if you are, tell me about it. Grab your phone, tap the talkback microphone. Whatever is going on that's making you feel like, yes, life is good. That's totally awesome news.
1: 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Just want you to know I walk 3 miles a day in the morning. I listen to you every day. You guys are awesome. Keep up the great work.
0: Willie, let me go ahead and thank you on behalf of everyone here at the station. We appreciate you making us a part of your morning walk, knocking out 3 miles a day. Thank you for letting me know that. Appreciate hearing from you. I hope I hear from you again. 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

The home of Kristen and Steve in the morning, B101. Flaming hot Cheetos? No, but a super hot snack is making headlines. I'm Martha Quinn. Find out more next. Goodbye.

0: 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Flaming hot Cheetos? No, but there is a hot snack making headlines, and you're going to hear about it right now in your daily health chat, your wellness shop. My name is Martha Quinn. Music-wise, Tears for Fears is ready to go. If you sit most of the day at work, we have an increased risk of being overweight, developing heart disease, and type 2 diabetes. And I say we because I sit here, in my studio, and I'm not exactly running around all that much, a little bit, but not all that much. So how can we counteract that sitting during the day? A movement snack, which are small bursts of activity. Take a small walk, some squats, push-ups against the wall, doing some kind of movement throughout the day, even for just 3 minutes, can help you with your blood pressure, your cholesterol, and your mood. If you are able to incorporate movement snacks into your day, share what you do. You could inspire someone to follow in your footsteps. 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What you say gets to me, and I can get you on a future wellness shot moment.
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5: Overcast and rainy today. Some pockets of heavy rain are possible, especially this morning. Temperatures heading up near 70 with lingering showers and some gusty winds this afternoon. This evening, the rain pulls away. A mix of sun and clouds develop tomorrow in the low 80s. I'm Storm Team 10 meteorologist.

101, playing the 80s and more. Just these opening notes. Don't they give you chills? It's the beginning of Tears for Fears. Everybody wants to rule the world. Hanging out with you this Tuesday, it's me, Martha Quinn. Today is Beatle drummer Ringo Starr's 86th birthday. He's got a specific way he'd like us all to celebrate. Find out what it is in News That Rocks around 11:40. Tears for Fears member Roland Orzabal has said he is a massive Beatles fan.

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This is the Martha Quinn Show. 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

0: The 80s and more B101. You are here at the perfect time for Rock and Roll Update. Yeah, yeah, yeah. It's your daily news that rocks. My name is Martha Quinn. He is starting his fall tour this September, and he's turning 86 years old today, and he's the singer of this classic Beatles song. Happy birthday, Beatle drummer Ringo Starr.
1: I'd like to be under the sea in an octopus's garden.
0: Like every year since 2008, what Ringo Starr wants most for his birthday is for Beatle fans and anybody far and wide to contemplate his two favorite things.
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0: You got it, Ringo Starr. It's the least we can do to help you celebrate your 86th birthday. Peace and love at noon. 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

B101. Martha Quinn heading towards noon with you. When we hit noon, let the two words peace and love float through your mind to help Beatle drummer Ringo Starr celebrate his 86th birthday. That's what he wants. For us all to do, think peace and love, peace and love.

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1: Today's mixtape made by Heather in Indiana is already starting with the Red Hot Chili Peppers, but I gotta say, peace and love, peace and love. That's what Beatle drummer Ringo Starr would like us all to do. Right about now is think about peace and love for his 86th birthday. Okay, so Heather found three bands that have something in common. 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

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Continuing Heather's mixtape, three bands that have something in common. We've got this number one song from 1986. I always laugh when I think of their name because Rick Astley, the Never Gonna Give You Up singer, used to always call these three ladies the Bananas. Here's Venus.

0: 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We started with the Red Hot Chili Peppers, went into Bananarama. That was song number two, and Meatloaf just finished it up. Heather, that was such a fun category and a really interesting variety of songs you pulled together. I like that. 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
3: On and off rain showers are expected to continue through the rest of this afternoon as our storm system begins to pull away from the region. The rain will finally disappear from the radar later on tonight, but those clouds are expected to linger into Wednesday morning before giving way to some sunshine in the afternoon, with those temperatures back up close to 80 degrees. I'm Storm Team 10 meteorologist Jason Dorse.
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Disneyland in Anaheim, California, coming in with some totally awesome news. They welcomed their 1 billionth guest last Friday. 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

0: 101, the 80s, and more. Who knew? It is not only Beatle drummer Ringo Starr's birthday today, it is also National Macaroni Day. I don't know how these things get started. But if you're celebrating, it would be your totally awesome news. My name is Martha Quinn. Every day, what you're celebrating gets the spotlight.
1: I'm Zach. 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I loved it, every minute of it. It was a great trip.
0: Zach, how great to see your dad's relatives over the 4th. And it sounds like you and Jenny had a great time. 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

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Martha Quinn with Paula Abdul. What do you think Bryan Adams' first ever number one hit was? Run to You, Summer 69, Heaven,

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Guaranteed human. The music, the moments, the pop culture that defined who we are. And at the heart of it all was Martha Quinn. 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

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Thanks for starting the 1 o'clock hour with me, Martha Quinn, your friend from the MTV days. This right here was Bryan Adams' first ever number one hit. You might have thought it was Summer 69 or Run 2, but it was this one, Heaven, it hit number one in 1985.

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1: News that restores your faith in humanity? Heck yeah. With me, Martha Quinn, you've got a DJ whose life mission is making sure you get totally awesome news every day.
2: 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We celebrated two birthdays this weekend. July 4th, of course, birthday of America. July 5th, birthday of our first child. We had a great weekend. Hope you did too.
1: Thank you. I did. And how fun to have your firstborn share somewhat a birthday with America. So every year on their birthday, they get to experience some fireworks. My daughter's friend got married this past weekend, so it'll be the same thing. She'll be able to see fireworks every year on her wedding anniversary. Thank you for joining in with your totally awesome news. 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
7: On and off rain showers are expected to continue through the rest of this afternoon as our storm system begins to pull away from the region. The rain will finally disappear from the radar later on tonight, but those clouds are expected to linger into Wednesday morning before giving way to some sunshine in the afternoon, with those temperatures back up close to 80 degrees. I'm Storm Team 10 meteorologist Jason Dorse.
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My name is Martha Quinn. If I am new to you, I'm the one who was on MTV back in the day playing songs like this one by Eddie Money and Ronnie Spector as videos. 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Then you'll see a little red microphone. Tap it. Tell me your totally awesome news. You could be on next.

0: B101, Martha Quinn getting through Tuesday, July 7th with you. Thanks for being here. People do such interesting things. That's why it's always fun to catch up with you. And I always say to you, tell me your totally awesome news, partly to spread good vibes and positivity, and partly to find out about you.
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1: I knew it. I just asked ChatGPT. And you know, you can't always count on its answers, but I said, hey, can apple cider vinegar make you sound hoarse? 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
1: 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The music, the moments, the pop culture that defined who we are. 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

The home of Kristen and Steve in the morning, B101. Martha Quinn starting the 2 o'clock hour with you and thinking about the latest trend in health and longevity, movement snacks. Find out more next.

B101. Let's talk snacks in your daily health chat that comes up every afternoon right here. Your wellness shot. You're thinking, ooh, snacks, Doritos. Doritos are very popular in the U.S. They bring in about $4 billion every year. But in terms of wellness information, the snack you're going to hear about is a movement snack. A new study shows movement snacks can actually boost your happiness. A new study by Columbia University says just 5-minute walks or some kind of movement every hour

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You know how they say, if you want something to happen, visualize it, aim your brain to it like you're aiming your bicycle to the end of the driveway. Toto recorded this song in 1981. They had never been to Africa. They finally got there in 1997. I'm Martha Quinn. Thanks for hanging out.

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1: 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Getting you through the day with the songs that pick you up. It's me, Martha Quinn. Today, July 7th, is Beatle drummer Ringo Starr's 86th birthday. He's starting a fall tour this September in Pennsylvania. Every artist on our station has been influenced by the Beatles. Me and my childhood friend Carol, we used to be able to sing the harmonies to every single Beatles song ever recorded. I know Melissa in Wisconsin is a Beatle fan.
2: 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Hey, this is Melissa Birch from West Dallas. Me and my mom, we love your radio station. We went to see the Britons this past week, which is a Beatles band, for the 4th of July weekend. We dressed our two doggies up in their costumes.
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5: Got a left lane crash, 195 westbound at Gano Street. Heavy traffic, 95 north and south towards 195 east. You're also backed up on 195 eastbound towards the Washington Bridge. I'm Zach Transport with your Southern New England traffic.
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B101. You gotta give it up for Madonna. I'm Martha Quinn, about to head out, but I gotta give her some props because she just put out on Friday her new Confessions 2 album, and it's getting rave reviews. The Queen of Pop lives on. Here's Open Your Heart. Miss you, ready.

Southern New England's B101 with the 80s and more. 2 minutes past three in America's greatest city with Jeffrey T. I can't believe Richard Marx has been right here waiting all day. Was it for me or Hart? Don't answer that.

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5: 195 eastbound is stop and go between I-95 and the Washington Bridge. 195-

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101. It's been a minute since we sent you on an iHeartRadio VIP concert excursion, but that minute is now up, and we've got one for you immediately, if not sooner. Although you'll have to wait 7 minutes for the details. I'll fill you in after Corey Hart.

0: V101, the 80s and more. Jeffrey T with more Bribo than I know what to do with. We've been talking about our $1,000 great gas giveaway. That starts Monday morning at 9, but we've also got an exclusive iHeartRadio VIP concert flyaway that requires just enough gas to get you to and from the airport. It's a trip for two with airfare, hotel, and a pair of tickets for Bryan Adams' Roll with the Punches tour in Milwaukee this time. Promise me when you get there, you'll do the whole Shamil Schlamazel bit from Laverne and Shirley. Also included backstage passes for a private Q&A where you meet Bryan and get a picture with him. And then after the show, you'll head home with an autographed record and some VIP merch as well. Oh, I almost forgot. Pat Benatar is opening, so it's two concerts for the price of none. But only if you sign up now at iHeart.com/win.
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2: Couple things happening on 195 eastbound. The on-ramp from Route 88 is partially blocked at the moment due to a vehicle fire. We've got heavy traffic between I-95 and Taunton Ave, then again between Route 79, Route 138, and Route 24 south. 195 westbound, you're on the brakes between Route 114A, Fall River Ave, and the Washington Bridge. With your Southern New England traffic, I'm Lexi Mack.
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2: 195 eastbound is stop and go between I-195 and Taunton Ave. Then things slow again between Route 140 and Route 18. 195 westbound, you're on the brakes between Route 114A, Fall River Ave, and the Washington Bridge. With your Southern New England traffic, I'm Lexi Mack, and I've got your back.
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B101, the 80s and more. I've had people ask if I cried at Toy Story 5. Yes, I bawled like a baby. Not just for a scene or two, but like half the movie, which has been the case for, I think, every one of them in the series. Well, except the first one. I was too young and on a date, so I couldn't let her see me cry. But now you get what you get. I'm 50 years old. I don't care who thinks what.

0: 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B101. I'm Jeffrey T. Hey, were you one of the 33.5 million who watched the U.S. play Bosnia-Herzegovina in the World Cup last week? That's the official number from Nielsen for both Fox and Telemundo. A 92% jump from just 4 years ago, making it the most watched soccer broadcast in U.S. history. I'm sorry, football. Yeah, my nephew Ben would have me for that one. 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
3: It's slow going on the 610 connector inbound between Route 10 and I-95. 195 eastbound is stop and go between I-95 and Taunton Ave. 195 westbound, you're on the brakes between the state line and the Washington Bridge. With your Southern New England traffic, I'm Lexi Mack, and I've got your back.
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K101, Jeffrey T., president of the Kristen and Steve fan club. Did you know they've got videos on TikTok? 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

0: right. It's that point in the show when food becomes the topic of conversation. Well, it's dinner time. Makes sense. Karen, what's on the menu tonight?
1: Just going to make dinner for the kids. I'm making fish sticks.
0: Are they from scratch, or is this like Mrs. Paul's or Gorton's?
1: Oh, this is Gorton's. Oh, good. And mashed potatoes, all from a box.
0: Hey, I've always said the best things in life come in a box, so enjoy, Karen. Thanks for the call. Anyone else want to talk food?
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5: It's stop and go on Route 146 southbound between Branch Ave and I-95. 95 southbound is looking slow between Smithfield Ave and 195, then again between 295 and Route 4. The 610 connector inbound is busy between Route 10 and I-95. With your Southern New England traffic, I'm Lexi Mack and I've got your back.
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Jeffrey T., just curious, did you catch our world premiere of Confessions 2 last week from Madonna? It's been getting some really positive reviews, like a return to the Madonna of yesteryear. The one who's been hiding underneath all that plastic surgery.

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B101. This is Jeffrey T. I've got a free, well, not food alert, but a free beverage alert for Saturday, July 11th. 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

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Paul McCartney and Ringo Starr added bass, piano, and drums earlier this year. This is the very first time you'll hear the very last song by the Beatles.